0: top 10 in pitches per plate appearance coming into tonight. As the 1-1 is a changeup taken a little bit low, but McIver thought it was a strike. So another challenge issued by the Buffalo backstop. The second of the inning, and this pitch was a strike, so the call is overturned, and Buffalo is now 4-for-5 using its challenges. These have been really good challenges used by Willie McIver. Guy who has seen big league time with the A's and was acquired from the Texas Rangers a couple weeks ago. Blue Jays a bit thin on catching with Alejandro Kirk out for a while, their all-star catcher. So it's 1-2 on Castro. Here's the pitch. Swinging a fly ball to center field. Routine for Class A. A few steps into his right, he makes the catch. A Sammy Sosa-esque hop and skip on his way back towards the dugout, and the side is retired. Time to stretch in Buffalo with the Blue Sox on top 4-2 on the Worcester Red Sox Radio Network.
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4: 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Let's get back to the game.
0: Bottom of the seventh inning in Buffalo. Woo Sox lead 4-2. Let's get you tonight's Woo Sox Rewards promo code of the game, which tonight is Bisons582. 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First pitch of the inning is swung on and grounded sharply off the backside of the mound and out to second base, where Sung Che Chang makes the play and throws to first in time to get Rafael Leontigua for out number one. So some hard contact for Leontigua, who prior to this ground out has singled and walked, but he is the first out of the seventh inning for Angel Bastardo, who's coming off a 1-2-3 sixth inning. As this bullpen game continues, back to the top at R.J. Schreck, and the first pitch is taken upstairs at 95 for ball one. Schreck has singled and grounded out and taken strike three. The 1-0 is a fastball at the top of the zone at 95 for his strike. Every time I see R.J. Schreck's name, I can't help but think of the DreamWorks movie and the lovable big green ogre, Schreck. The 1-1 is high. I think Schreck 5 was supposed to come out later this year. I think it's been pushed back to 2027. I might have that wrong, but I am a big fan of the Schreck movie franchise. Very funny films, the 2-1. Swing at a foul tip held on to by Theis, and it's 2-2.
5: Think he's like an onion? A lot of layers?
0: He's got a lot of layers. I don't know where Donkey and Puss in Boots are, but or Fiona for that matter. There's so many great quotes, especially from the first one, but the second one's really good too.
5: It is. I agree.
0: 2-2. Swinging a foul off to the left and out of play.
5: One of the better sequels, I would say, right?
0: Being told by Keith Stevens, our producer, that it's been pushed back to June of 27. That's a shame. Just looking forward to adding that to my list of movies to see in 2026. The 2-2 is inside. Change up. Then the count is full.
5: Now, R.J. Schreck spells his name differently than Schreck the Ogre.
0: I will tell you that in my lineup book, I write it like the Ogre. That's how I committed to memory. 3-2. Playoff pitch is taken for strike three on the inside corner. A changeup from Bastardo. Schreck thought it was ball four. He was about to take his leg guard off before he got the bad news from the home plate umpire. And how about Angel Bastardo, who's gone five up and five down so far?
5: He froze him there with this front door changeup. That was all over the zone, too. I mean, the Bisons are lucky that Schreck didn't decide to challenge.
0: Has to go back to his swamp. Now Jonathan Class A digs in the first pitch. There's a weak wave and a miss. Went about three-quarters of the way through on this changeup, and it's 0-1. 4-2, Woo Sox lead in the bottom of the seventh. Bases empty, two away, and the 0-1 offering to Class A. Is a changeup at the top of the zone and taken for a strike. It's 0-2 at the moment, but Class A issues a challenge. This looked to be a little bit high, and upon further review, that indeed was the case. The Bisons are now 5-for-6 using challenges. The Woo Sox have only used one challenge. It was an unsuccessful one from Braden Ward back in the third. So it's 1-1 instead of 0-2 in the pitch. There's a check swing and a fastball on the inside corner, but no appeal. So now the count is 2-1. And that is what ABS can do. Instead of being down 0-2, the count is flipped, and now it's two balls and a strike with Class A ahead. The pitch from Bastardo is swung on and poked foul left-hand side, and now the count even at 2-2.
5: There are some, you know, there's going to be research that comes out, Jim, about the best counts to use ABS, because obviously the difference between 2-1 and 1-2 is huge. 3-1, 2-2.
0: The 2-2 is strike three called in the inside corner. Fastball at 96 from Angel Bastardo, who goes six up and six down, and he strikes out the last two he faces here in the seventh. On to the eighth in Buffalo. Woo Sox leading 4-2. Alex Jensen takes you home after this on the Worcester Red Sox Radio Network.
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5: Top the eighth from Salem Field here in Buffalo. A chilly Wednesday night In Western New York, the WooSox lead the Bisons 4-2, and Jason DeLay will lead off against Hayden Yanger, who's on for a second inning of work here in the eighth. It's DeLay, Chang, and Theis in the first pitch from Yanger is on the outside corner, called strike one. DeLay is 1-for-3, an RBI single in the third. WooSox have not scored since that three-run third. A one pitch swung on and blooped into shallow right field. Ward coming on, going out the second baseman Mendoza, and it lands between them for a base hit. So DeLay dunks a single to right, and the WooSox have their leadoff man aboard here in the eighth inning. The first time they've done that since that three-run third. And DeLay has his second hit of the night, and it puts a man aboard for Sung Jae Chang. He is 0-for-3. In on the grass at third is Lantigua. Pitch from Yanger. Inside, ball one. WooSox would love to add on. That was their seventh hit. Bisons have six. 1-0 pitch. Swung on and popped up. Third base side, slicing into foul territory. And this will carry on out of play into the seats. And it's one ball and one strike. WooSox do have action in their bullpen. A right-hander has begun to throw. They've used four arms so far tonight. Sweet, Rivera, Anderson, and Bastardo. 1-1, the pitch. Chang swings. It's a line drive into right field. A base hit. Up to second goes DeLay. He'll hold there. And the WooSox now in business. 2-1 and nobody out here in the eighth inning, leading 4-2.
0: So now 8 of the 9 guys of the order have reached with Chang on this ringing single. So it's been a collective effort again from this WooSox offense.
5: Now that will bring out the skipper for Buffalo, Casey Kandel, and the Bisons will go to the bullpen. They had a man warming up, the bullpen gate swings open, and the new pitcher coming in for the Bisons. WooSox threatening here in the eighth inning. They'd love to add on. They lead 4-2, and a new pitcher coming on for Buffalo with two on and nobody out. And Matt Theis coming up and back with more after this on the Worcester Red Sox Radio Network.
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5: Left-hander Michael Plassmeyer comes out of the Buffalo bullpen in relief of Hayden Yanger. He is the fourth pitcher of the day for the Bisons, and he will face Matt Theis here with two on and nobody out, and the WooSox leading 4-2 here in the eighth inning. Plassmeyer is making appearance number 13. And he, like much of this Bisons bullpen, has sparkling numbers, 3-0, a 1.72 ERA. He's allowed 5 hits in 15 and two-thirds innings. Opponents batting just 102 against him. And Matt Theis will come to the plate. He is 1-for-3. With DeLay at second and Chang at first after back-to-back singles to start the inning against Yanger. In on the grass at third is Lantigua. And Plassmeyer set at the belt. His first pitch around a bunt. Theis offers, or did he? Pulled back for ball one. And Willie McIver turned around in disbelief to home plate umpire Jared Durson and asked for an appeal to Raul Moreno, who obliges and says Theis went around. WooSox almost caught a break there. Theis is 0-for-3 against left-handed pitching. The count is 0-1. And here's the pitch, and Theis takes low. One ball.

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1: It is a check swing foul back to the screen. Fastball at 89 miles an hour. Count remains 1-2. For Plassmeyer, it's a fastball, slider, changeup, sinker, and a cutter. Does not throw very hard. Another 1-2. Check swing. Did he go on appeal? The answer is no, says Raul Moreno. That was on the slider, and now it's 2-2. Plassmeyer made his big league debut back in 2022 with the Phillies. Originally a fourth-round pick in 2018 by the Mariners out of Mizzou. Now the 2-2 to Theis is inside behind him, and it hit him. It hits Theis. So the Woo Sox catch a break, a slider that totally got away from Plassmeyer. Hits Theis in the back of the right leg, and the Woo Sox now have the bases loaded with nobody out here in the eighth.
2: That is one of the most chaotic at-bats of the season. You had the missed bunt. You had the challenge with the call being overturned to a strike. The check swing foul ball. Now this pitch almost going behind him, but it hits him on the backside.
1: So here's Braden Ward now, who's 7-for-10 this year against lefties. The infield is in. First pitch from Plassmeyer is taken at the knees for strike one. A sinker at 89. 0-1 to Ward. Woo Sox lead 4-2 here in the eighth, and a golden opportunity to extend their advantage. Delay at third, Chang at second, Theis at first, nobody out. The 0-1 is in the dirt outside, blocked by McIver, and now it's one ball and one strike.
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3: A better life with Dr. Sanjay Gupta.
4: Across the country right now, at this very moment, there are probably arguments taking place about who's doing more of the housework, the homework, the shuttling of kids from this activity to that. It's true. By and large, women do more of this than men. But doesn't have to be that way. And if you and your spouse can level that playing field, it's going to make both of you and your kids happier. Psychologist Yelena Kecmanovic says, this might be how you get there. As hard as it might be at first, try to think of your partner like a teammate, not an adversary. Learn how to do some of the chores your partner does to get a better understanding of how much effort something takes. And finally, take the time to acknowledge what the other person is doing, and every now and then, even express your appreciation. That'll go a long way. I'm Dr. Sanjay Gupta, helping you live a better life.
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3: Bottom of the eighth from Salem Field here in downtown Buffalo. The Woo Sox have a 6-2 lead. And Wyatt Olds comes out of the bullpen for Iggy Suarez and company. He's the fifth pitcher of the night in this bullpen game for the Woo Sox. He'll get 3, 4, and 5 in the Bison's lineup. Kasevich, McAdoo, and McIver. Angel Bastardo was lights out for the Woo Sox. Two perfect innings with three strikeouts following Jack Anderson allowing two runs in the fifth. Devin Sweet started this game, two scoreless innings, did not allow a hit, and then Eduardo Rivera punched out three over two scoreless. So Wyatt Olds takes over for the Woo Sox, and Josh Kasevich will greet him. Right on right, first pitch is inside, ball one. Olds making appearance number 12, 3-2 with a 6.35 ERA. He's got tremendous stuff. Here's his 1-0 to Kasevich. And it's a fastball taken on the outside corner for a strike. And the count 1-1. Olds last worked in the Scranton series. In fact, he worked twice against the Rail Riders. Here's the 1-1 pitch. Breaking ball swung on and missed. There's the slider. And now it's 1-2. He took the loss at Olds on Tuesday against the Rail Riders, allowing four runs on two hits over two innings. A scoreless inning on Thursday in that 12-inning marathon. Four-seam slider, cutter, and a change. 1-2 to Kasevich, who's 1-for-3. And Olds set at the belt. He throws, and Kasevich swings and bloops it foul out of play right side. Fastball 97. Count remains 1-2. Red Sox have jumped on top against the Phillies. 3-1 is the score. Two-run homer for Seydon Rafaela. 1-2 pitch, swung on, dribbled foul up the third baseline. Count holds at 1-2. Seydon was not in the original starting lineup.
4: Or as Will Fleming would say, so long, Seydon.
3: He was pinch hitting, was Seydon, in the sixth for Masataka Yoshida. So Chad Tracy pressing the right buttons. One ball, two strikes. Wyatt Olds delivers, and a cutter is swung on and missed. And down goes Kasevich on strikes for the first out here in the eighth. Three consecutive outs for the Woo Sox pitching staff have come via the strikeout. And here's Charles McAdoo.
4: Well, you can't say enough about what this quintet of arms has done so far. 10 Ks, two walks, very impressive.
3: Here's McAdoo now. Base is empty, one out. Pitch from Olds is a breaking ball. The slider in there for strike one. Well, Wyatt Olds has done so well, Jim, is that he is able to throw both the slider and the cutter for swings and misses. 0-1. Swinging a broken bat, bouncing ball over the mound, near the bag at second, moving to his left. Vinny Capra has it and throws to first to retire McAdoo for the second out of the eighth inning. So two up and two down here in the eighth inning for Olds, and here comes Willie McIver.
4: That thing almost split in half down the middle, where the majority of it wound up on the infield grass on the left side of a pitcher's mound. That thing broke in a very interesting way.
3: So bring Willie McIver to the plate. Sonny Gray tonight, by the way, for the Red Sox, was outstanding against a very tough lineup. McIver's 0-for-3, right on right. The pitch. Inside, hit him in the helmet. McIver goes down, and Theis is checking on him, as is Wyatt Olds, walking toward the plate, and McIver pops up to his feet. That looked to be more of a glancing blow than anything. But that was a fastball from Olds in the upper 90s. So McIver is up to his feet, being checked on by a member of the training staff, along with Casey Candell. A fastball at 97. Ran up and in, got him in the helmet. Wyatt Olds looks very concerned, as did Matt Theis. But it appears as if Willie McIver is okay. That is scary.
4: Yeah, it really is. 97, buzzing the tower. Look like it got him in the corner of where the helmet juts out and then the earpiece. And he's very lucky, I tell you, because if that thing's half inch lower, that gets him flush on the temple. So he's pretty lucky it got him where it did. And obviously very fortunate he's wearing a helmet in that case. That's why we wear helmets in this sport, and glad to see him still in the game.
3: So he takes his base down to first, a two-out base runner for the Bisons. And here is Carlos Mendoza now, a left-handed hitter. Swings and misses at a first-pitch slider for strike one. Well, the underrated part of that, too, is the pitcher, I mean, that shakes you up as well. And Wyatt Olds able to get back in the zone with strike one. Mendoza is 0-3 today. 6-2 Woo Sox in the eighth inning. McIver off the bag at first. And the 0-1 from Wyatt Olds on the way is taken low and outside with a changeup. 1-1. Breeze picking up, continuing to blow across the outfield from right to left. Here's the 1-1 to Mendoza on the way. And a backdoor breaking ball catches the outside corner. Mendoza wants to challenge. The Bisons, 5-for-6, make it 6-for-7 in challenges tonight, but I don't think Mendoza's going to win this one, and he does not. That caught the top of the zone with room to spare. So Buffalo, much to the Woo Sox delight, I'm sure, is out of challenges tonight. And the count 1-2.
4: Just wasn't a good challenge. The pitch was definitely a strike.
3: Time call now by Mendoza. Well, especially in a 6-2 game with a tying run still in the hole and two outs here in the eighth.
4: Right. Got to think of the situation.
3: One ball, two strikes. Olds ready. And here's the pitch. Swinging a bouncing ball hit toward third. Giving ground. Romero stabs it. Spins. Throws to first. And the dirt dug out by Sogard. And that retires Mendoza to end the inning. So a two-out hit by pitch. A scary moment. But Willie McIver able to stay in the ballgame. And Olds posts a zero in the bottom of the eighth inning, and we go to the ninth with the Woo Sox leading the Bisons 6-2 on the Woo Sox Radio Network.
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2: Worcester Red Sox baseball plays here. 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
3: Whoa. Top of the ninth inning from Salem Field here in Buffalo, 6-2 Woo Sox. And Mikey Romero will lead off against the left-hander Michael Plassmeyer. It's Romero, Eaton, and Castro for the Woo Sox. And the first pitch from Plassmeyer on the way is swung on and missed, and the count 0-1. Mikey is 1-for-3 tonight, infield single and a walk. He scored a run in the third. Woo Sox got one in the first and three in the third. Two more in the eighth, 0-1. Mikey swings and misses at the slider, and now the count nothing and two. Mikey, last nine coming in to play tonight, 5-for-38. Did some research, though, on his exit velocities. He's been in the top 10 all year in average exit velocity in the league, the 0-2. He's going to swing and spoil this one foul. An emergency hack by Romero stays alive. Jim, coming into play tonight, Mikey Romero had 38 balls put in play that were considered barrels. In other words, 98 miles an hour off the bat or harder. The expected batting average on barrels. Here's the 0-2 again, and it hits him. Another slider from Plassmeyer. Totally got away from him, and it hit Mikey on the right hip. So the Woo Sox looking to add on here in the top of the ninth inning. They've got their leadoff man aboard, and here comes Nate Eaton. So Mikey Romero coming into play tonight has 38 balls put in play that are considered barrels. He has 17 hits on those 38 batted balls. That's a batting average just over 450. The expected batting average on barrels is 822.
4: Wow.
3: Here's Nate Eaton now, swinging at the first pitch. It's a ground ball through the hole on the left side. A base hit. That puts runners at first and second for the Woo Sox as Romero advances 90 feet. Nine hits now for Worcester, and they're in business, looking to tack on to this four-run lead in the top of the ninth inning. And here comes Alan Castro.
4: Some good at-bats out of Nate Eaton tonight. You know, going back to Mikey Romero, that is absolutely fascinating that you dug that up. And I think, again, it just is further proof of some of the tough luck that he has hit into. I mean, you can square up the baseball you want, but you're going to get a little discouraged when you don't get any results.
3: Here's Castro now. He swings at the first pitch and fouls it back to the screen for strike one. There's no doubt about it, right? It's human nature. 447 is the exact batting average of 17 out of 38. Castro is 0 for 4. He's been robbed a couple times by Jonathan Classe in center field. 0-1 is taken for a strike at the knees. Castro thought about challenging, then thought better of it. The Woo Sox have one challenge remaining and a four-run lead, and probably a wise decision by Castro. 0-2 the count. As Allen steps out, Woo Sox do have action in their bullpen. If I'm not mistaken, I believe that is Tommy Canely warming out there in right center. Here's the 0-2, and Castro takes inside a fastball at 89, 1-2.
4: It is Mr. Canely. Boy, I bet he is fired up to be here in the city of Buffalo as a big Buffalo Sabres fan.
3: I was going to say, I mean, I'd plan on asking him this week. I've not come across him yet here. The 1-2, Castro swings and misses at a changeup, and he is down on strikes. Second K for Plassmeyer. Just the sixth for Bison's pitching tonight. One out here in the ninth, and here comes Jason DeLay. But he's been wearing around an old school, the black and red version of the Buffalo Sabres jerseys, a Dominic Hasek sweater. So potentially a Sabres fan. Here's Jason DeLay, two hits tonight. Runners at first and second with one out in the ninth. Pitch, swing and a miss. Had a changeup, 0-1.
4: I didn't know this. We were talking about this earlier today, but I came across a highlight of Seydon Rafaela's walk-off in the Fenway Greens last Friday of the season that clinched the playoff spot in September came off Tommy Canely.
3: Here's the 0-1 pitch now, and DeLay swings, hits a fly ball to shallow center. Classe broke back. Now he's coming in, and he will make a running catch. Runners have to get back, and two outs here in the ninth inning, and Sungche Chang will bat. That was an electric moment at Fenway last year.
4: I know you were there for that. It, I mean, that was if not the highlight of the season, one of them. And Sadon, I think, has supplied both of them, right? You go back as part of that 10-game winning streak and then walk-off in that crazy game, also a Friday night before the break. He's one of those guys that embraces the big moment.
9: Here's Sungjae Chang. First pitch, cut on and missed, 0-1. He has a knack for coming up with a big hit, right, for the Red Sox?
4: No doubt about it.
9: Had a big one tonight. Two-run homer to give the Red Sox a 3-1 lead against Philadelphia. 0-1 to Chang. Outside with a slider. One ball and one strike. Romero at second. Eaton at first. Two outs here in the ninth. A 6-2 Woo Sox lead. Chang is 1-for-4. And now the 1-1 pitch. And Z takes a strike on the outside corner. Once again, thought about challenging and then thought better of it. It's 1-2. Had he challenged, he would have been right, but barely so. 1-2. Infield playing to pull. Plassmeier throws, and Chang swings and misses, waved at a breaking ball off the outside edge. And he K's for the third out of the inning. So the Woo Sox put two on with nobody out, but they cannot score. And we go to the bottom of the ninth inning. Tommy Canley will try and close it down for Iggy Suarez and company, with the Woo Sox leading the Bison 6-2 on the Worcester Red Sox Radio Network.
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0: Bottom of the ninth inning from Salem Field. The WooSox three outs away from evening this series at one game apiece. And the veteran Tommy Canley will try and close it down with the WooSox on top of the Bisons 6-2. Canley is the sixth pitcher of the night for the WooSox in this bullpen game, after Wyatt Olds' scoreless eighth. And he will get the bottom third of this Buffalo lineup here in the bottom of the ninth inning. It'll be Tirada, Javon Ward, and Rafael Lantigua for the AAA affiliate of the Toronto Blue Jays. Canley is making appearance number 12. He is 0-1 with a 2.19 ERA. Opponents batting 244 against him. Devin Sweet went two scoreless, then two scoreless from Eduardo Rivera. Jack Anderson surrendered two runs in the fifth, but then two more and six up and six down from Angel Bastardo in two scoreless innings. And Olds again with the scoreless eighth. Riley Tirada's the batter to face Tommy Canley. Five straight scoreless outings for this right-hander. And the first pitch to Tirada is a strike on the outside corner, and it's 0-1. Buffalo is out of challenges. The WooSox have one left. Tirada is 0-3 today. The right-handed stick. Here's the 0-1 from Tommy Canley. Here it comes. And it is a changeup that catches the outside corner. Called a strike, 0-2. Canley, as always, with the pant legs pulled high, showing off the red socks. We're past dusk here in Buffalo, New York. The lights have taken full effect here at Salem Field. No balls and two strikes the count. And Tommy Canley set. Here comes the pitch. Change up outside. 1-2. Both Buffalo runs came on one swing of the bat, a two-run single for Jonathan Classe. Here's the 1-2 out of the slide step, and it's swung on and missed. A changeup, and Tirada K's for the first out here in the ninth inning. That's the 11th strikeout for WooSox pitching. And it brings Javon Ward to the plate. Ward 1-for-3, scored a run in that fifth, left-handed hitter. And Canley's first pitch from the stretch is cut on and missed, a changeup, 0-1. Tommy Canley, it's no secret, has made a living on two pitches, the fastball and the changeup. 36 years old. Here's the 0-1 to Javon Ward. Swing and a miss. Went after a fastball above the zone at 93, and now the count 0-2. Infield playing to pull. The shortstop Capra shading the middle. In left field, Alan Castro is toward the line. And here comes the 0-2 from Canley. And Ward swings and taps it foul at home plate. A changeup, and the count holds at 0-2. Red Sox remain up 3-1.
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13: A Better Life with Dr. Sanjay Gupta.
14: For years, scientists have been studying the association between depression and dementia. As you might expect, the relationship is complicated. But there's this new study out of the UK which found it's not just broad strokes. There are six symptoms of depression that are especially correlated with dementia risk years later. Number one, losing confidence in yourself. Two, not being able to face up to your problems. Three, not feeling warmth or affection from other people. Four, feeling nervous and anxious all the time. Five, not being satisfied with the way tasks are carried out. And finally, six, difficulty concentrating. What we could be seeing here is the impact of people becoming less social, or that certain changes in the brain lead to both depression and dementia. But dementia takes longer to manifest. If you notice these symptoms, talk to your doctor about it. I'm Dr. Sanjay Gupta, helping you live a better life.
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11: Across the country right now, at this very moment, there are probably arguments taking place about who's doing more of the housework, the homework, the shuttling of kids from this activity to that. It's true. By and large, women do more of this than men, but doesn't have to be that way. And if you and your spouse can level that playing field, it's going to make both of you and your kids happier. Psychologist Yelena Kecmanovic says this might be how you get there. As hard as it might be at first, try to think of your partner like a teammate, not an adversary. Learn how to do some of the chores your partner does to get a better understanding of how much effort something takes. And finally, take the time to acknowledge what the other person is doing. And every now and then, even express your appreciation. That'll go a long way. I'm Dr. Sanjay Gupta, helping you live a better life.
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3: A Better Life with Dr. Sanjay Gupta.
4: If you are the parent of an infant, it can be really hard to find baby foods that are truly healthy for your child. According to a new study out of UNC Chapel Hill, almost three-quarters of baby foods are ultra-processed and may contain additives that are linked to potential health problems later in life. The study's lead author said, what shocked her was that the top ingredient in 71% of these baby foods wasn't a fruit or vegetable. It was one or more additives that babies' guts are not fully developed enough to be able to handle. Eating the right food at this stage of life is so important because this is when children begin developing dietary preferences for the rest of their lives. So take the extra time to look at the ingredient labels on the foods you are buying. You're going to want short lists and also ingredients that you recognize. I'm Dr. Sanjay Gupta, helping you live a better life.
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1: A better life with Dr. Sanjay Gupta.
2: Across the country right now, at this very moment, there are probably arguments taking place about who's doing more of the housework, the homework, the shuttling of kids from this activity to that. It's true. By and large, women do more of this than men. But doesn't have to be that way. And if you and your spouse can level that playing field, it's going to make both of you and your kids happier. Psychologist Yelena Kecmanovich says this might be how you get there. As hard as it might be at first, try to think of your partner like a teammate, not an adversary. Learn how to do some of the chores your partner does to get a better understanding of how much effort something takes. And finally, take the time to acknowledge what the other person is doing, and every now and then, even express your appreciation. That'll go a long way. I'm Dr. Sanjay Gupta, helping you live a better life.
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7: What are the chances you are listening to this while drinking a nice hot cup of coffee? If so, don't let me stop you. For years, we've been reporting on the health benefits of coffee, and that's not going to stop today. A new study, this one out of Harvard School of Public Health, found that coffee and tea could help lower your risk of developing dementia. People who enjoyed 1 to 3 caffeinated cups a day saw the biggest impact. In addition to the caffeine, coffee contains hundreds of bioactive compounds that can influence inflammation, glucose metabolism, vascular function, and oxidative stress. It's also possible coffee drinkers might be doing other things that keep them healthy. Eating a more balanced diet, getting plenty of exercise, sleep, not smoking, or drinking too much alcohol. And finally, staying socially active. I'm Dr. Sanjay Gupta, helping you live a better life.
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1: A better life with Dr. Sanjay Gupta.
2: For years, scientists have been studying the association between depression and dementia. As you might expect, the relationship is complicated. But there's this new study out of the UK which found it's not just broad strokes. There are six symptoms of depression that are especially correlated with dementia risk years later. Number one, losing confidence in yourself. Two, not being able to face up to your problems. Three, not feeling warmth or affection from other people. Four, feeling nervous and anxious all the time. Five, not being satisfied with the way tasks are carried out. And finally, six, difficulty concentrating. What we could be seeing here is the impact of people becoming less social, or that certain changes in the brain lead to both depression and dementia. But dementia takes longer to manifest. If you notice these symptoms, talk to your doctor about it. I'm Dr. Sanjay Gupta, helping you live a better life.
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10: A Better Life with Dr. Sanjay Gupta.
11: For years, scientists have been studying the association between depression and dementia. As you might expect, the relationship is complicated. But there's this new study out of the UK which found it's not just broad strokes. There are six symptoms of depression that are especially correlated with dementia risk years later. Number one, losing confidence in yourself. Two, not being able to face up to your problems. Three, not feeling warmth or affection from other people. Four, feeling nervous and anxious all the time. Five, not being satisfied with the way tasks are carried out. And finally, six, difficulty concentrating. What we could be seeing here is the impact of people becoming less social, or that certain changes in the brain lead to both depression and dementia. But dementia takes longer to manifest. If you notice these symptoms, talk to your doctor about it. I'm Dr. Sanjay Gupta, helping you live a better life.

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1: Good morning. 6:02 on a very moist Thursday. It's moisty out. It's drizzling, it's raining. There is some kind of moisture falling from the sky wherever you may be, and it's going to continue all day. And Hank Stoltz will have our full forecast as well as the headlines coming up here in a few moments. This morning, I have more Satch Vi Band tickets to give away. That's Joe Satriani, Steve Vai, two amazing guitar players who have played with tons and tons of different people. This is, I think, their third tour together. It's great because Joe Satriani was Steve Vai's guitar teacher. So it's kind of a cool combination and chemistry when they play live. I've got a couple of tickets to see them next Wednesday, the 20th, at the Leader Bank Pavilion in Boston. We'll do that for the early people this morning. If you're just getting up early, hitting the road, or you're getting off a third shift, whatever it may be, sometime before 7, I will be giving away those tickets. So listen for that cue to call 508-799-PIKE, 508-799-7453. Also, there's a great street farmer's market. Or I should call it a farmer's market. It's just an all-around great outdoor market that has been happening over on Brussels, and it was called Market on Brussels. They have moved that to Exchange Street, right here in the center of Worcester, right next to the DCU Center. And that's going to be happening on Sunday. We're going to have some folks in around 8:30 or so to talk about Market on Exchange, which is a great time, and it's supposed to be great weather this weekend, so it's a good time to check it out and check out the downtown area here in Worcester. That'll be around 8:30. 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It's absolutely free. Free is amazing. And then you can listen to us anywhere in the world. And you can listen to Hank Stoltz give us our headlines.
2: Good morning. Here are the stories we are following at this hour. Massachusetts State Trooper Kevin Trainer was laid to rest Wednesday. Over 1,000 officers gathered outside the church to say goodbye to their comrade who was killed in the line of duty by a wrong-way driver. Governor Maura Healey spoke, calling Trainer a hero and someone who embodied our highest ideals. Word that both victims of the Memorial Drive shooter are expected to survive. Both were innocent victims struck by gunfire as the suspect, identified by police as Tyler Brown, opened fire. Brown was also shot and remains hospitalized. He'll face charges of armed assault with intent to murder. Republican Lieutenant Governor candidate Ann Brensley, who received her party's endorsement at the Republican convention just last month in Worcester, has failed to collect enough signatures to get on the ballot. Her campaign blames a consultant who was supposed to help get those signatures. Boston Red Sox 3-1 over the Phillies. Homers from both Trevor Story and Sadon Rafaela were the story. The Revolution lost 3-0 to Nashville. A wet day today, rain throughout the day, especially this afternoon for your drive home. And the rain stays with us tonight right into tomorrow morning. Some areas could see a couple of inches of rain before it's all over, most about a half inch. High around 60, cooler on Friday, and then the big warm-up begins. 70s this weekend. We'll have some days in the 80s next week. I'm Hank Stoltz, and you're up to date.
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1: Your Thursday morning ride looking good right now on 290 East from College Square to Shrewsbury Street. Just getting word of a crash on the turnpike westbound. It's in Millbury after Route 146. It's at mile marker 93.8. You're moving along on 146 North on your way to 290. No issues on 395 State Line through Auburn. And on the turnpike eastbound, you're in good shape on your way to Framingham. I'm Jackie Murphy with your Right Now Traffic.
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We are Worcester's Rock Station. 6:22 on a very rainy Thursday. Coming up sometime before 7, make sure you're listening. We're giving away the Satch Vibe Band tickets to the early people this morning. So it'll happen before 7 o'clock. Satch Vibe Band playing at the Leader Bank Pavilion in Boston next Wednesday. If you are into some amazing feats of acrobatics on a guitar, these are the guys, Joe Satriani and Steve Vai. Steve Vai most notably playing in those early David Lee Roth albums. He was also in Alcatraz. He's played with Frank Zappa. And then Joe Satriani. That's Joe Satriani. I mean, the guy taught Steve Vai how to play and has released dozens of amazing albums of his guitar playing. Most recently, though, is in form of a band. You

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1: 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A solid blue bar means on duty. 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Today's rain is definitely needed as much of Massachusetts remains at level 2 critical drought. 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Boston Red Sox once again get great starting pitching, this time from Sonny Gray, and they're able to capitalize. They win 3-1 over the Phillies at Fenway. Revolution lost 3-0 to Nashville. 60s today, a rainy day. Rain picks up this afternoon and could be heavy at times, so be careful on the ride home. Rain sticks around until Friday morning. Some areas could see 2 inches, most a half inch to an inch. We have been very dry so far this year. 50s on Friday and then the big warm-up. 70s on the weekend. Look for a couple of days next week to be in the 80s. I'm Hank Stoltz, and you're up to date.
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3: Starting to see a little bit of an uptick in volume on 290 East between Kelly Square and Shrewsbury Street. Getting a little busier on 146 North, getting on to 290. Looking good on 190 through Holden and West Boylston. No major delays so far on 395 at Cudworth Road in Webster. Route 20 is picking up company through Worcester. You're looking good on the Turnpike eastbound until you approach Route 9. I'm Jackie Murphy with your Right Now
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15: 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If it's 92 degrees or higher at the Worcester Airport, you don't pay. 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From May 15th through May 31st, every qualifying purchase could be 100% free if the temperature reaches 92 degrees or more at the Worcester Airport on July 4th. Percy's, take the chance and beat the heat.

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0: Oh my goodness. Oh my goodness. I just lost vision and I can't smell out of one nostril. That was so amazing. That's Chicken Foot there. And Soap on a Rope, featuring the big giant guitar playing of Joe Satriani, who is going to be around with the Satch Vibe Band next Wednesday at the Leader Bank Pavilion. We're giving away tickets, and who's this?
1: Hey, this is Tim.
0: Hi, Tim. What's going on?
1: Oh, just heard some Chicken Foot.
0: Yeah, you did hear Chicken Foot, buddy, and you're caller 25.
1: Oh, awesome.
0: So you got two tickets to see the Satch Vibe Band at the Leader Bank Pavilion next Wednesday, the 20th.
1: Oh, awesome.
0: Who's the greatest guitar player you've ever seen live?
1: Oh, that's a tough one. Probably Eric Clapton.
0: Yeah.
1: I don't know if he's the best, but it's definitely my favorite.
0: Wow, you saw Clapton. When did you see Clapton?
1: That was last year.
0: Oh, okay. You saw him recently. He still does it, huh?
1: Yeah.
0: Still can do it?
1: Yeah, still shreds, but actually, that just came to mind. Mark Knopfler. I've seen him a few times.
0: Right. You know what? Mark Knopfler doesn't get his due when it comes to great guitar players. It's because he's such a low-key dude, you know? But
1: exactly.
0: You listen to some of that Dire Straits, especially that live stuff. He's amazing. Yeah.
1: Yes. Yeah, definitely.
0: Awesome. Well, you're going to see some great guitar playing next Wednesday, buddy.
1: Awesome. Thanks, Mike.
2: 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Will it be 92 degrees or more on July 4th at the Worcester Airport? 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If it's 92 degrees or higher at the Worcester Airport, you don't pay. 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Percy's, take the chance and beat the heat.
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0: 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We are Worcester's rock station and the cult love removal machine. Happy birthday to cult singer Ian Astbury, 64 today. If I could move and have as much energy and look as good as Ian Astbury when I'm in my mid-60s, then I would truly be blessed. So there you go. You know, a couple days ago, we were talking about what is cool. There was a survey where it was something like 56% of Americans in the survey thought that they were cool, much cooler than they were in high school. And me and a few other texters and callers said, well, if you proclaim you're cool, you're not really that cool. I got to say, Ian Astbury and the cult in general, that is cool. They've always been a very cool band, and Ian Astbury is one cool MF right there. I have another list of cool things because we were trying to explore what is cool. You know, it's something different to everybody. And I've got a list of actual things, another list from YouGov here. That's actually pretty hilarious that people think are pretty cool. We'll cover that coming up in about 12 minutes or so. Right now, though, we got to check in with one of the coolest guys I know, at least in the Central Mass area, and that would be Hank Stoltz.
1: Good morning. Here are the stories we're following at this hour. We're learning more about the alleged Memorial Drive shooter. The suspect, 46-year-old Tyler Brown, has a record and spent time in jail for firing at police officers in 2020. He is out on parole and is said to have alarmed his parole officer just hours before the shooting to the point that authorities were pinging his phone to find him before he went on the rampage that saw two separate drivers shot. Hundreds of officers stood at attention outside a funeral home in Peabody to pay their respects to fallen trooper Kevin Traynor, who was killed in the line of duty last week. He was hit by a wrong-way driver. Governor Maura Healey among those who attended the wake. Traynor will be laid to rest later today. The Telegram reports the two Southbridge McDonald's workers seen in a viral video where one placed fries in their mouth and the other laughed while holding a fries container have both been fired. Police have been investigating if the fries were served to a customer or not. They've been looking at video of the drive-through at the time in question. Boston Red Sox lost to the Philadelphia Phillies at 2-1. Cloudy, showers possible, high in the low 60s today, 40s overnight. Thursday brings the rain just in time for your ride home. And Friday, rainy and much cooler, high in the low 50s. But we're still looking good for the weekend. Sun and 70s. We could be in the 80s to start the work week. I'm Hank Stoltz, and you're up to date.
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3: You're picking up some company now as you travel on 290 East between College Square and Grafton Street. Getting busier on 146 North Vernon Hill to 290. You're looking pretty good on 190 through Lancaster and Sterling. On the Turnpike eastbound, you've got delays from Route 9 to the Natick Service Plaza. 395 looking good between Route 16 and 20. And Route 20 has some volume through Worcester. I'm Jackie Murphy with your Right Now Traffic.
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I don't

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1: Here's how your ride shapes up right now. You're busy on 290 East from 146 to Shrewsbury Street. 146 North, a bit busy getting on to 290. You're traveling with moderate volume right now on 395 at Cudworth Road in Webster and Sutton Ave in Oxford. More volume on Route 20 through Grafton and Worcester. An issue-free ride right now on 190 at Mountain Street. I'm Jackie Murphy with your Right Now traffic.
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0: 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Van Halen. Van Halen 2 right there. Dance the Night Away. David Lee Roth coming around Sunday, May 24th. He'll be at the Citizens House of Blues in Boston for A Night with David Lee Roth, if you dare. I'll post that information on our Twitter feed if you want to get your tickets in advance. That it would be at 100 FM The Pike. So we, a couple days ago, we were talking about like what is cool. I found this survey that said like over 50% of Americans in the survey thought they were much cooler now than they were in high school. And, you know, there was a lot of discussion of what is cool. I found this other survey here. The top things we think are very cool. Things that are very cool. Number one is outer space, which I was surprised by. But you know what? After the Artemis 2 mission, NASA made space travel cool again. Not that it was never cool, but I think that had something to do with that. Rock music is in here at number four. You're damn right it's cool. Watching movies at number six. Yeah, I love that. That's the coolest thing. Coffee. Coffee is more than cool. Coffee is life. Okay, it goes beyond cool to me. All right, it's just the greatest thing ever. American football is on this list at number nine. Sourdough bread is at number 10. 31% said sourdough bread's very cool. I wholeheartedly agree, especially if it's homemade. Avocados is on here. Video games is at number 15. What's really curious to me is at number 11, 29% of the people said math was cool. Who let those people into the room?
1: Nerd!
0: Math? Cool?
2: I'm sorry.
0: Math is not cool. But then again, this coming from a guy who failed algebra twice. So anyway, I'll put this list up on our Twitter feed at 100 FM The Pike. Also on our Facebook page, you can search out 100 FM The Pike on Facebook. Math? Seriously? All right. You know who's cool? I think we agreed on this last time. Hank Stoltz giving us our headlines, brought to us by Colonial Ford of Marlboro, stress-free car shopping.
3: Good morning. Here are the stories we are following at this hour. Law enforcement representing departments all over New England paid their respects Wednesday as Trooper Kevin Traynor was laid to rest. Traynor was killed by a wrong-way driver as he was responding to 911 calls. Governor Maura Healey spoke and called Traynor a hero and said that his life was one of meaning. Traynor was just 30 years old. Spectrum News reports that Worcester Police will continue to have their blue lights on for better visibility and say that public feedback has been very positive. The initiative began as a pilot program in October to let residents see there is a police presence. A solid blue bar means on duty. Flashing means they are responding to an emergency. Today's rain is definitely needed as much of Massachusetts remains at level 2 critical drought. Residents are asked to conserve water, including taking shorter showers and using the dishwasher. The dishwasher with a full load uses less water than washing by hand. Boston Red Sox once again get great starting pitching, this time from Sonny Gray, and they're able to capitalize. They win 3-1 over the Phillies at Fenway. Revolution lost 3-0 to Nashville. 60s today, a rainy day. Rain picks up this afternoon and could be heavy at times, so be careful on the ride home. Rain sticks around until Friday morning. Some areas could see 2 inches, most a half inch to an inch. We have been very dry so far this year. 50s on Friday.

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0: 100 FM The Pike, Talking Heads. Happy birthday, David Byrne, the genius behind the Talking Heads. 74 today. A resident of Pittsfield, Massachusetts, a graduate of the Rhode Island School of Design in Providence. That's where he met Chris France and Tina Weymouth and formed the Talking Heads, and later took on Jerry Harrison in the band from Boston's legendary Modern Lovers. And the rest, as they say, is history. My name is Mike Hsu. Thanks for tuning in this morning. Coming up at 8:30, we'll get some info on the Market on Exchange, which is happening this Sunday, the first of many Sundays through the spring and summer, where there will not only be a farmer's market, but just local businesses in general with many, many different things to be had on Exchange Street, right here in the center of Worcester, right next to the DCU Center. And we invite you out there. It used to be Market on Brussels. They moved it over here to the center of the city. And we'll have some folks in today talking about that, get some information, because the weather's going to be awesome this weekend. And it's definitely something you should check out. 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

0: 100 FM The Pike, Worcester's Rock Station, Billy Idol. Coming up 8:30, we'll get some folks in here from Market on Exchange. Find out about the whole Market on Exchange outdoor market. Basically, that's what it is. And it's happening all through the rest of the spring, starting on Sunday and through the summer into fall. So it should be a good time. Tune in for that one. If you have any questions, comments, suggestions, always welcome. 508-799-PIKE, 508-799-7453. We were talking earlier about what is cool. Again, it came up because this other list came up too. And it's just somehow math ended up on this list. I don't know why, but space was number one, which I believe is from the Artemis mission. I mean, that mission was very successful. They had astronauts that had really open and friendly personalities and were very relatable. And I think that really helped the space program. And I know that involves math, too. But math. Who thinks math is cool? I mean, seriously. This person, though, says space is cool. Seeing Uranus would be very cool. Oh. And scene. Let's just get into the news, shall we? With our friend Hank Stoltz. Again, very cool.
1: Good morning. Here are the stories we are following at this hour. Massachusetts State Trooper Kevin Traynor was laid to rest Wednesday. Over 1,000 officers gathered outside the church to say goodbye to their comrade who was killed in the line of duty by a wrong-way driver. Governor Maura Healey spoke, calling Traynor a hero and someone who embodied our highest ideals. Word that both victims of the Memorial Drive shooter are expected to survive. Both were innocent victims struck by gunfire as the suspect, identified by police as Tyler Brown, opened fire. Brown was also shot and remains hospitalized. He'll face charges of armed assault with intent to murder. Republican Lieutenant Governor candidate Ann Brensley, who received her party's endorsement at the Republican convention just last month in Worcester, has failed to collect enough signatures to get on the ballot. Her campaign blames a consultant who was supposed to help get those signatures. Boston Red Sox 3-1 over the Phillies. Homers from both Trevor Story and Sadon Rafaela were the story. The Revolution lost 3-0 to Nashville. A wet day today, rain throughout the day, especially this afternoon for your drive home. And the rain stays with us tonight right into tomorrow morning. Some areas could see a couple of inches of rain before it's all over, most about a half inch. High around 60, cooler on Friday, and then the big warm-up begins. 70s this weekend. We'll have some days in the 80s next week. I'm Hank Stoltz, and you're up to date.
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3: Stop and go at 290 East, Hope Ave to Shrewsbury Street. Slow on 146 North, Vernon Hill to 290. Heavy pockets of delay on the Turnpike eastbound from the Framingham Service Plaza to 95 and again from there to the supermarket overpass. You're slow on 495 North from West Main Street in Hopkinton to the Turnpike. 190 looks good at Mountain Street. I'm Jackie Murphy with your right now traffic.
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Coming up on 8:05, producer Jack Douglas has passed away at 80 years old. Jack Douglas, you're probably familiar with his music. I know not everybody pays attention to who produces what album, but he has worked in the past with everyone from Alice Cooper to John Lennon to Cheap Trick, The Who, Blue Oyster Cult, The New York Dolls. I mean, he's done tons and tons of work with tons of artists, but most notably, Jack Douglas engineered and produced that run of Aerosmith albums in the 70s, from Get Your Wings all the way through Draw the Line, and at times helping to contribute in writing to writing the songs. Like this one, for instance, from Draw the Line, Kings and Queens, Aerosmith. Travel well, Jack Douglas. Thanks for making it all sound awesome. It's 100 FM The Pike.

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1: Stop and go at 290 East, Hope Ave to Shrewsbury Street. Slow on 146 North, Vernon Hill to 290. Heavy pockets of delay on the Turnpike eastbound from the Framingham Service Plaza to 95, and again from there to the Supermarket Overpass. You're slow on 495 North from West Main Street in Hopkinton to the Turnpike. 190 looks good at Mountain Street. I'm Jackie Murphy with your Right Now Traffic.
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3: You think a ticket for not wearing your seatbelt is the worst that could happen. 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

that mama, she got it sticking in the cameraman. And we could have some. And he's up there. What's that? Hawaiian noises. He's back.

0: 100 FM The Pike and Nirvana coming up on 8:20 here in about 10-15 minutes. We'll have some folks from Market on Exchange, which started out here on Exchange Street in Worcester, and then last year, a couple of years, moved to Market on Brussels over there near the old Rotmans. Great outdoor market, not just produce, but art and other stuff from all over Massachusetts. Great place to support local business, small business. And they're moving it back to Exchange Street here, right in the center of Worcester, right over next to the DCU Center. And we'll talk about that coming up in just a bit. The weather, again, supposed to be amazing this weekend. So it'll be a great time to check that out here on Exchange Street in Worcester. Want to also remind you that tomorrow, being Friday, wait, today is it's Thursday, right? Okay, yeah, right, it's Thursday. Tomorrow being Friday, that means we get the Pike Breakdown Lane happening, and you can leave a message on the Pike Breakdown Lane anytime you want. Every Friday at 8:30, we play your voicemails back on the air, and that number is 774-670-0231. You know, we've been talking about this week at what is cool, who is cool, what makes something cool. Do you still think you're cool? That's great stuff to leave on the Breakdown Lane, 774-670-0231. We had that whole discussion yesterday about the car ranch. A mother was horrified that she was sitting down to dinner with her daughter, and they were out of ranch dressing. Her daughter went out to her car and grabbed packets of ranch she had in there. I believe they were from Chick-fil-A. And the mother was horrified because it was Florida, and it got really hot down there, and she can't understand why anybody would do that. And then we had some great... I asked people what they had in their cars at that moment as far as condiment packets, and some very questionable things and some amazing things also came up. Great stuff for the Breakdown Lane, 774-670-0231. And as always, you can plug an event that you're involved with, or even a charity. We love it when you plug any kind of charity on the Breakdown Lane. We'd love to help you get your message out there. Or if you want to plug a business, feel free to do that, 774-670-0231. Right now, though, let's get some headlines going here with our friend Hank Stoltz, brought to us by Linders, the intelligent alternative.
1: Good morning. Here are the stories we are following at this hour. Massachusetts State Trooper Kevin Trainer was laid to rest Wednesday. Over 1,000 officers gathered outside the church to say goodbye to their comrade who was killed in the line of duty by a wrong-way driver. Governor Maura Healey spoke, calling Trainer a hero and someone who embodied our highest ideals. Word that both victims of the Memorial Drive shooter are expected to survive. Both were innocent victims struck by gunfire as the suspect, identified by police as Tyler Brown, opened fire. Brown was also shot and remains hospitalized. He'll face charges of armed assault with intent to murder. Republican Lieutenant Governor candidate Ann Brensley, who received her party's endorsement at the Republican convention just last month in Worcester, has failed to collect enough signatures to get on the ballot. Her campaign blames a consultant who was supposed to help get those signatures. Boston Red Sox 3-1 over the Phillies. Homers from both Trevor Story and Sadon Rafaela were the story. The Revolution lost 3-0 to Nashville. A wet day today, rain throughout the day, especially this afternoon for your drive home. And the rain stays with us tonight right into tomorrow morning. Some areas could see a couple of inches of rain before it's all over, most about a half inch. High around 60, cooler on Friday, and then... the big warm-up begins. 70s this weekend. We'll have some days in the 80s next week. I'm Hank Stoltz, and you're up to date.
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3: We're going to begin with a center lane crash just coming in Auburn on the turnpike westbound after 290. It's at mile marker 87.4. 290 east is tough. Hope Ave to Shrewsbury Street, and again from Solomon Pond Road to 495. Busy on 146 north. Vernon Hill to 290. Delays on the Pike East stretch from Framingham to Weston. I'm Jackie Murphy with your right now traffic.
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0: 100 FM The Pike and Quiet Riot at 8:33 here. And in the studio right now, I'm sorry. I totally forgot your name. I'm blanking out.
1: Julian Morricone.
0: Julian Morricone from Mrs. Morricone's Ice Cream. But more importantly, you're the one behind what was Market on Brussels and is now back to Market on Exchange, where actually it all started.
1: Yes, the and proof of concept was done in October of 24. Yes, we're coming home.
0: It's a great market. I always like to say it's way more than just a farmer's market.
1: Yes,
0: there's
1: a vibe.
0: There's so much going on there. I mean, not just local artists and other local businesses. You got live music, you know, tons
1: we've
0: of activities.
1: Great music.
0: Yeah, great stuff.
1: We've always had great music. Like that's the thing.
0: Yeah, so it's a little festival that's going to be happening every weekend, starting this coming Sunday on Exchange Street in Worcester, and it goes through the summer and into like the end of September.
1: So the end of October,
0: then
1: we're going to come back the Sunday before Thanksgiving and have a nice Thanksgiving market, and then we've got one in December 20th, for a holiday market.
0: Oh wow! And is that going to be outside too?
1: We're going to be working with Off the Rails to have kind of an indoor outdoor market.
0: They have a nice little outdoor
1: because the
0: section
1: artists
0: there,
1: are going to need to be indoors to protect their wares, and then for the food people, like we can be outside. Like we rough it all the time.
0: So what time does it start on Sunday?
1: 11 o'clock. Okay. So 11 to 2.
0: Mm-hmm. And if people don't know where Exchange Street is, if you know where the DCU Center is, it's basically right there.
1: Yeah,
0: off the rails, DCU Center.
1: Yes. So I tell people between Main and Commercial Streets, and if you go past Mechanics Hall and you see the bra shop, make a hard right turn, you're on Exchange Street.
0: Right. Yeah. It's right there. I always like, that's where my favorite bar is, Moina's Tavern.
1: Of course.
0: The longest running continuous licensed tavern in the city of Worcester.
1: Yep. And, a lot of history there.
0: Yeah.
1: Great people.
0: Yeah, great people. Big supporters of Market on Exchange.
1: They are.
0: Yeah.
1: They are. We couldn't do this without any of those businesses. So Dead Horse Hill is supporting us. Bra Shop, of course, is supporting us. Moina's, Worcester Wares is in it. I mean,
0: Jessica over there. We just had her in for 508 Day.
1: Yes.
0: She is one of the biggest Worcester supporters I've ever met.
1: She came up with a tote idea. We wanted to do the tote, and she's making our tote bags. But then she came up with the Tag Your Tote idea to have every week they have an exclusive embroidered icon because people like to collect stickers.
0: Right.
1: Stickers get wet, they get, you know, but we want a tote that's washable, reusable. So she's going to embroider an icon every week that proves that you were there. I mean, you can collect all 24 of them. You know?
0: Yeah. That's great. You can take them to Trader Joe's and they won't yell at you for not having your bag.
1: That's right.
0: Right, yeah. But there is a lot of, you know, you have a lot of local farms.
1: Yes.
0: A lot of great produce there.
1: We have
0: there,
1: a good amount of
0: stuff.
1: Farmers. Like that's,
0: so
1: that's
0: need
1: one
0: a
1: thing
0: tote.
1: That stands out. Yes, you definitely need a tote. And we needed a tote that fits a dozen eggs in the bottom. A lot of totes are too small. You put a dozen eggs in the bottom and they're tipped. And you don't want to tip your eggs.
0: Yeah. Yeah, and that's one of just the many things. And then one of my favorite, what's the meadery that's going to be there? I forgot. They're from
1: Bliss
0: Bedford.
1: Point Meadery.
0: Yes.
1: Isn't
0: wonderful.
1: I know.
0: So,
1: I know.
0: So good.
1: Have you had the cranberry?
0: Yeah, I've had.
1: Have you had the cranberry over vanilla ice cream, Michael? Have you tried that?
0: No.
1: Must.
0: Oh, my.
1: Yes. It's a honey. My. Yes. Yes.
0: If my doctor's listening now, he's hearing cha-ching.
1: Yeah. So I might have
0: to
1: pay you a visit in about a week and bring you some samples.
0: Yeah.
1: Of everything.
0: Well, is Mrs. Morricone's going to be down there?
1: So this is crazy. I was spread so thin last year. Not really, but I was really doing way too much, and we have to really focus on the market and focus on staff. We are announcing this right now. We just got the okay to do this, but Mrs. Morricone's Ice Cream is actually lending her food truck to the market.
0: Oh, nice.
1: Our organization. We have a full organization right now. We fully developed the. It's a nonprofit. I have a board. I'm going to be lending the truck to the market to then sell things to help raise money for the market. We have a couple of vendors that we're missing. So we have the farms that we're working with right now. Meat is very hard. The meat farmers are stretched beyond any kind of expectation we can have to have at our market. So we could not have them there. But that's okay. I've got Maple Line Farm. They're going to provide their beef. I've got a chicken farmer that's going to be here in a couple. They're not going to be here. They can't be here. But we're going to be selling the meat and the dairy from the truck that was Mrs. Morricone's. And, of course, Rap Hero, John Farnsworth, he's going to rebrand the truck. I mean, the truck already has kind of like a farm-to-truck thing. But anyway, so we're going to be selling staples that you need in a farmer's market from the truck. and all proceeds go to our nonprofit.
0: Nice.
1: Yeah.
0: Nice.
1: So we help provide a better experience for our attendees. The meat farmers, they're too tired. They can't do another market. So they send their things. We sell. It works out for everybody. It's a win-win.
0: Yeah. Either way, you're supporting a local farmer or a local business.
1: You're
0: gonna
1: be
0: and
1: supporting
0: that's what it's all about.
1: Local farmers, you're supporting our market. I mean, we're on a 20-year plan. We do not want to leave here for 20 years. So we need to be sustainable, and that was part. This is the next step in the plan that was kind of unexpected, but it's a great. Like I said, it was a happy accident.
0: And what are some of the? I could talk about food all day, all night. But what are some of the non-food vendors that are going to be there?
1: So I would like to really give a good shout out to Amanda from the Golden Fox. So she's actually going to be one of our artists that we feature in the experience tent, where she's going to be demoing some of her block printing and some of her artistry work. We have Sweet Avocado. She makes she's just a great artist. Like, she makes handbags. She makes some earrings. We also have Silver Reflections. She's part of the Dime Institute. They're out of Clark University. Mm-hmm. John Dobson started that. So you're starting. It's an entrepreneur program. Entrepreneurship program for disadvantaged people that all over the world. Actually, it's global now. So she's going to be selling artists like silver art and items from, I think there's some Mexican artists like in Mexico. Like, they travel the world and help people start businesses. We also have a stained glass artist that's going to be there. And, oh, my God, I'm drawing a blank right now. But we have a woodworker. We have, regular prints. We have just local artists. They're all local Worcester artists. And so we're focusing on the food. For opening day, though, we're going to have quite a few artists. Throughout the season, we're going to have maybe between 2 and 4 artists. Except in the fall, we're going to do like an artist alley.
0: Oh, nice.
1: You know,
0: okay.
1: The alley I'm talking about.
0: I think I do. Yeah. And that doesn't sound seedy at all. Yes, I know alley.
1: It's kind of a speakeasy kind of vibe.
0: Right, yeah.
1: And we're going to make something really
0: cool.
1: Kind of classic out of it. Yes. So we are going to be supporting artists throughout the whole season. Of course, music is art as well. And we got a really great grant from Greater Worcester Community Foundation. And we've applied to the Worcester Arts Council. So we're going to get some more funding. So even as the season goes on, we're going to unveil more when it comes to arts and just the vibrancy of the neighborhood. But we are focused on food.
0: Mm-hmm.
1: So definitely leading with our 12 farms and all of our local makers.
0: Nice.
1: Great grocery experience.
0: Yes. Yes, yeah. Absolutely. You want to get the real deal produce and meats and stuff. This is the place to do it.
1: We have a lasagneria. Who's got a lasagneria?
0: I know. I saw that. I'm like, does that that really exist?
1: So this gentleman is from, Valerio is from Italy. He makes all his own pasta, makes all his own sauce. Everything, if it's not organic, it's just not GMO and it's all natural. It is delicious. We started him near the end of the season last year. He was great. He did fabulously. Like, he came, he's like, oh, he's sold out. That's the thing. Vendors come to our market and they come unprepared. They're like, oh, we're gonna sell this much and we'll have things left over, and then 45 minutes they're sold out, twiddling their thumbs, talking to people.
0: So get there early.
1: It is. I would have to say, I mean, our best decision we made last year was our bagel guy, and he's coming back, and he actually quit his job to do bagels full time now.
0: Wow.
1: So he's a full time pop-up bagel baker.
0: Nice.
1: And they're the best bagels outside of New York City, and I can say that because I lived in New York City to go to pastry school. So he's the real deal.
0: And dog lovers, there's stuff for dogs too.
1: Oh,
0: right?
1: Yes. So we're really leaning into the dog friendly crowd.
0: Good.
1: So we have a food truck that's not going to be there this Sunday, but they're going to start next Sunday. We have a food truck exclusively for dogs.
0: That's amazing. Yes.
1: Yep. And then we have we'll have a vendor there at least every week selling like dog treats, toys, accessories. And then I'm in the talks with Worcester Animal Rescue League about doing a couple of adoption events.
0: Oh, great.
1: Yeah, so we're definitely, we have a doggy hydration station. We're going to have a tent just for bring your dog on over there, let him take a rest, have a little bowl of water, and just, it's shaded. The whole street is shaded, which is, that is a huge benefit.
0: It's a nice little part of downtown.
1: Tree lined. And then, so the little paws aren't hurting on the blacktop, right? But we do want a little, what we found last year with a little doggy tent was that it was a gathering place. People got to, it's almost like going to the dog park, but it's only 10 by 10.
0: Yeah.
1: but people then became friends. Like, Mike, the whole thing about our market is that the community that we built, I was hoping for it, but I wasn't expecting how strong the community would be. And we have people spending holidays together. They're walking each other's dogs when they're away, you know, at work or on vacation, and people are babysitting others, you know, each other's children. So we've really built a solid community, and it's just going to get better.
0: That's awesome.
1: Yeah.
0: And that's what it's about, really. It's supporting local, building, being part of the community, giving back to the community, all those things you'd mentioned here this morning. So it starts at 11 this coming Sunday, the first one of the season, Exchange Street here in Worcester.
1: Yep.
0: Again, if you know where the DCU Center is, you're there.
1: Exactly.
0: Pretty much.
1: Right?
0: Yeah.
1: Yep. And then if you know where Worcester Wares is, the market ends, boom, right at Worcester Wares' store.
0: Right. Yeah. Right there where Moyna's is.
1: Yes.
0: Pedal to the Metal Tattoo Shop is on that street.
1: I am
0: obsessed. Are you going to get some work done while you're over there?
1: I don't have any tattoos, but I'm going to be bringing people over there. The way they have their setup, just the decor, it's so relaxing, and it's just nice
0: cool
1: to be. And the people are great there, too.
0: Yeah.
1: So I'm pushing them. If anybody's, you know, an ink fan, you got to go.
0: Yeah.
1: You just got. And then even if you're not, just go and check out the motif. That, you know, it's you got the check your engine neon light right there. They got all that art on the wall. And it's just tastefully done.
0: Yeah.
1: Very,
0: it's
1: very
0: a nice
1: tastefully
0: place.
1: Done.
0: There
1: so
0: you go.
1: I like them.
0: It's everything from tattoos to dog treats to stained glass to fresh produce.
1: Absolutely.
0: Delicious food and live music. It's all happening on Exchange Street this coming
1: Sunday. With great visibility,
0: Sunday.
1: Good foot traffic. And this week, the Worcester Railers has bought out the lot. We have free parking.
0: Oh, my God.
1: Right across the sidewalk.
0: That's gold.
1: Right across the sidewalk. So just park and walk across the sidewalk. You are at our vendors.
0: Yeah.
1: So, yes. So
0: that's awesome.
1: Mm-hmm, yes.
0: Right on to the Railers for doing that. That's great.
1: I know.
0: Awesome. Well, Julia Marconi, thank you for coming in. Tell us about the first market on Exchange for the season. Sunday starts at 11. Get there early, because like you said, some people run out of stuff, so get there early.
1: Yeah.
0: Get your tote bag from
1: Mr. Wares.
0: You don't
1: want to be there at 11.
0: Yeah, and fill it out, and you can bring your dog too.
1: Absolutely.
0: Yeah.
1: Thank you.
0: All right. Well, thank you for coming in.
1: Thank you for having me, Mike.
0: Of course, we'll post all this stuff up on our social media, and we'll put this interview up at pikefm.com if you missed any of it.
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0: 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A lot of rock and roll birthdays today, including Tom Cochran, the guy singing that song, 73 today from Red Ryder. And of course, solo, he had that big hit with Life is a Highway, a truly great Canadian, Tom Cochran. All right, coming up about 10 minutes, we'll have your Pike laugh track. And then 9:15-ish, a very special haircut today. We'll be celebrating a birthday.
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2: Stop and go on 290 East, Hope Ave to Shrewsbury Street. Busy through Hopkinton on 495 North, West Main Street to the Turnpike. They've cleared the crash in Auburn on the Pike West after Route 290. Heavy and slow on 146 North, Vernon Hill to 290. Stop and go on the Pike East from the Weston State Police Barracks to 95. And again from Route 16 to Fenway Park. I'm Jackie Murphy with your Right Now traffic.
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5: 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If it's 92 degrees or higher at the Worcester Airport, you don't pay. 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Percy's, take the chance and beat the heat.
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1: So I love a hipster coffee shop because I like good coffee, you know? But sometimes they complicate things for no reason. Like, all I drink is black coffee. And I went to this one coffee shop, and I go up to the guy. He figured out a way to complicate that. I go up to him. I go, hey, man, let me get a black coffee. He goes, pour over or drip? I was like, I don't know, man. However you get it in there. You know what I mean? I'm like, I don't really know what you're asking me right now. I'm not looking to be involved in making the coffee here. Pour it, drip it, whatever you gotta do, man, but wrap it up. He was like, pour over takes 15 minutes. I was like, well, start dripping then. I don't know how you drip faster than you pour, man. That don't even make sense. I don't know how you're doing it. I don't know why you're doing it like that. 15 minutes to make a coffee. I don't need it to be that good. You know what I mean? Like, I like a good coffee, but I don't need you back there massaging the beans, you know?
2: 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I love me some Dusty Slay. Here for your laugh track, 100 FM The Pike. All right, we're celebrating yet another rock and roll birthday today with the haircut. Coming up in about 10 minutes. Foo Fighters right now. 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
1: We're still dealing with some delays for your Thursday commute. Right now, 290 East is busy. From 146 to Shrewsbury Street, you're doing fine at 495. A bit sluggish on 146 North, getting on to 290. 395 in decent shape right now through Oxford, Auburn, and Webster. 190 is looking good at Ararat Street, and you're doing fine on the Turnpike eastbound. I'm Jackie Murphy with your Right Now Traffic.
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0: Oh, my God. Oh, my God. It's like I was dipped in sleaze whizzed, and now it's a hardened crust all over me. I can't move or breathe. 100 FM The Pike, that is your haircut today from Poison, and I want action. Happy birthday, CC DeVille, Poison guitarist, 64 today. And Poison, what can you say? Like this, the 774 texter, does this even need to be rated? You know, that's a valid question, 774 texter. I mean, it's Poison. They're one of the OGs. I don't know. Are they an OG? They may have come a little bit after, but they definitely elevated the hair metal genre, right? Makeup application, hair, the sleaze whiz factor, always through the roof with Poison. Even when they were trying to be serious, it's just sleazy and sticky and grody, if I may use that word. It's all there. All the boxes are checked. So happy birthday, CC DeVille, hair metal gods. And, but you know, it's entirely up to you. Your ratings always welcome. We've been rating the haircuts and it's been getting really weird. And I like it like that. You can do that at 508-799-PIKE, 508-799-7453, 1 through 10. Let's go through them right now. 508 texter right off the bat here. Bob Ross and Chewbacca are searching for car ranch to eat with their 5-pound blocks of government cheese, 10++. Now, just to explain, if you're not familiar, Bob Ross, the great American painter who had his own TV show, and Chewbacca, obviously from Star Wars, both of those are very positive ratings for the haircut because they're both very hairy. Over the past year or so, I think, people have somehow formed them into some kind of romantic relationship, sometimes referred to as Chewbacca, just to let you know. 802 texter right here. So hairy that Roto-Rooter broke down when cleaning out the drain in the tub. Yes, Chewbacca. I'm sorry, 508 texter. Chewbacca is the Velveeta waterfall bathing with the Ewok. Oh, is in the, this might be talk to text, in the Velveeta waterfall bathing with Ewoks. 10. Bathing with Ewoks, also, if I may, a great band name. 518 text, the person who hates everything, cheesier than having legs and eggs at the Foxy Lady in the champagne room. Okay, very good. Yeah, they seem to like that one. 860 texter, 10+, I just got poisoned by Aquanet. Ah, very good. You must be a father. 508 texter here. This song makes me so cool. Solid 10. Love seeing Chewbacca working the pole. Oh my. Yes, that's another positive rating. Is it good on the pole? If it is, it's definitely a true haircut. Great ratings today. Thank you very much. I'm going to go hose off all the sleaze whiz. We do it every weekday at this time. And it's brought to us by Beyond Wrestling. The Beyond Wrestling Rest of Us, a wrestling festival for the rest of us, starts tonight at the White Eagle in Worcester. They're there every Thursday night with wrestling open. Again, at the White Eagle tomorrow, they've got a bunch of matches there with WWE ID. And then Saturday and Sunday, you can experience wrestling action from Beyond Wrestling and Rest of Us at the Worcester Public Market right there in the food court. That's always a good time. Grab yourself a taco and a beer from Wachusett Brew Yard there and enjoy some wrestling. All right. And so thank you for them for bringing it. In fact, just to keep track, I will post the schedule for Rest of Us up on our Twitter feed at 100FMThePike.
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2: You're still dealing with some delays for your Thursday commute. Right now, 290 East is busy. From 146 to Shrewsbury Street, you're doing fine at 495. A bit sluggish on 146 North, getting on to 290. 395 in decent shape right now through Oxford, Auburn, and Webster. 190 is looking good at Ararat Street, and you're doing fine on the Turnpike eastbound. I'm Jackie Murphy with your Right Now Traffic.
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0: 100 FM The Pike, Beastie Beastie Boys. My name is Mike Hsu. Thank you very much for listening today. Thanks to our guest, Julia Morricone, who is one of the people that heads up Market on Exchange. The market, it used to be Market on Brussels. They've moved it back to Exchange Street here in Worcester, and it's happening Sunday starting at 11. Great open-air market. 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You can get more information on that at PikeFM.com. I'll have that interview up there very, very soon. If you missed the Mike Tramp interview yesterday, Mike Tramp from White Lion's going to be at Rascals on Saturday night. That's up at PikeFM.com. 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Tomorrow being Friday, we've got the Pike Breakdown Lane. 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That number is 774-670-0231. 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I'll give you details on that tomorrow morning when I come back, 6 a.m.
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3: 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Will it be 92 degrees or more on July 4th at the Worcester Airport? 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Just buy during the promotion and watch the temperature on July 4th at the Worcester Airport. If it's 92 degrees or higher at the Worcester Airport, you don't pay. 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From May 15th through May 31st, every qualifying purchase could be 100% free if the temperature reaches 92 degrees or more at the Worcester Airport on July 4th. Percy's, take the chance and beat the heat.
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16: You know, it's interesting. For such a long time, I think people thought about diseases as something that mostly happened later in life. Just in recent years, however, we as a society have really begun to think about preventing certain ailments much, much earlier. Case in point, new study out of Northwestern University School of Medicine found the mid-30s are a major turning point for men's heart health. For women, about a decade later. But for the men, this is the time when you really need to be thinking about your heart health seriously. At a bare minimum, start seeing a primary care doctor once a year just to get your blood pressure and cholesterol checked. You can also look up and then do your best to follow what is known as the American Heart Association's Life's Essential Eight. These are things everyone can do to decrease their risk of heart disease. I'm Dr. Sanjay Gupta, helping you live a better life.
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100 FM, The Pike, Worcester's Rock Station. Chuck Perks checking in. What's happening? It's the 100-minute workday kickoff. Got a little rain today. Cool. Temperatures in the 50s. In the 50s for tomorrow. Payoff this weekend. The big payoff. 75 with sunshine here on Saturday. 83 here on Sunday. In the 80s next week. What? We just flipped the switch, I think. At least I hope we did. 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

FM, the Pike, Worcester's rock station, Chuck Perks. Well, see, the price of beef just continues to go up. Beef prices hit a record high. A lot of Americans are having a cow because they can't afford one. Come on. It's Aerosmith, 100 FM, the Pike.

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Vince Neil didn't look his best on national TV when Motley Crue performed with Carrie Underwood on American Idol on Monday night. Reminds me, and not as bad as when David Lee Roth and Van Halen performed on Jimmy Kimmel before they went out on tour, giving everyone a preview of what that tour was going to look like. It was disappointing. Motley Crue, but the band sounded great. Vince Neil, though, I don't know. You're going to go on national TV. You want to be at your best, don't you, Vince? It's Audio Slave, 100 FM, The Pike.

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I mean, come on, Gen Z. Time for you to toughen up a little bit. Gen Z avoids capital letters because they're too intense. So to recap, our grandparents fought in D-Day. Our kids can't even write D-Day.

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Whitesnake on 100 FM, the Pike Worcester's rock station, Chuck Perks. Well, the Pike Street team is, well, doing what they do best. They're out on the street. They're going to be in Milford for the grand opening sale of Camper Inn in Milford. This Saturday, 11 a.m. to 1 p.m. And, you know, the weather's going to cooperate. Going to be beautiful sunshine with temperatures in the 70s. 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

0: Ozzy Osbourne on 100 FM, The Pike, Worcester's Rock Station, On Demand Lunch coming up at noontime. Summer is right around the corner, so you should know about this warm weather footwear debate that's happening right now on social media. And no, it's not wearing socks with sandals. Although that is not a good look, okay? A woman is going viral on TikTok right now for a video where she cries as she says how upsetting it is to see men wearing flip-flops. And I have to say to this woman, if this affects you so emotionally that you cry over the fact that men are wearing flip-flops, you might want to make an appointment with a doctor to get your, I don't know, to get some kind of prescription. I don't know. But through her tears, she says, can men please stop wearing flip-flops? It's really gross. It's a quick clip, and it's probably tongue-in-cheek for content purposes, but a lot of women in the comments of her video do agree. And guys, I mean, if you're gonna show off those dogs to the public, wash them up a little bit, you know, get them cleaned up, get the toenails clipped, make an appointment for a pedi. Don't wear flip-flops to work. There are those guys that wear flip-flops to work. I'm working in an office. It's a hot day. I'm going to wear flip-flops. No, don't. Nobody wants to see that. 100 FM The Pike.
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15: If you're someone who isn't super active, just thinking about the amount of exercise you're supposed to get every week can feel daunting. 75 minutes of vigorous exercise, 150 minutes of moderate intensity exercise. It's a lot. But I have some good news for you in the form of a recent study out of Norway. Researchers found that for most sedentary people, getting just 5 more minutes of meaningful movement a day had a statistically significant impact on their expected lifespan. So did reducing the amount of time they sat every day by just 30 minutes. That's not to say that this bare minimum is what you should aspire to, but I think it's a good reminder that doing something is always better than doing nothing. The point is, just get started. Work just a little bit more movement into your daily routine, and don't even think of it as exercise. I'm Dr. Sanjay Gupta, helping you live a better life.
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The On Demand Lunch is on, sponsored by Big Y. Stupid criminals in the news. Got that for you in about 30 minutes, where a man led police on a high-speed chase dressed as the Easter Bunny. We'll discuss. It's Red Ryder, 100 FM, the Pike.

0: 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Chuck Perks, the on-demand lunch is on Showbiz News. Well, coming up next year for the third year in a row, Conan O'Brien will host the Academy Awards. And for the 100th year in a row, you won't be watching.
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1: 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Will it be 92 degrees or more on July 4th at the Worcester Airport? Because if it is, your purchase is free. 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Just buy during the promotion and watch the temperature on July 4th at the Worcester Airport. If it's 92 degrees or higher at the Worcester Airport, you don't pay. 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From May 15th through May 31st, every qualifying purchase could be 100% free if the temperature reaches 92 degrees or more at the Worcester Airport on July 4th. Percy's, take the chance and beat the heat.
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13: Across the country right now, at this very moment, there are probably arguments taking place about who's doing more of the housework, the homework, the shuttling of kids from this activity to that. It's true. By and large, women do more of this than men. But doesn't have to be that way. And if you and your spouse can level that playing field, it's going to make both of you and your kids happier. Psychologist Yelena Kecmanovic says this might be how you get there. As hard as it might be at first, try to think of your partner like a teammate, not an adversary. Learn how to do some of the chores your partner does to get a better understanding of how much effort something takes. And finally, take the time to acknowledge what the other person is doing. And every now and then, even express your appreciation. That'll go a long way. I'm Dr. Sanjay Gupta, helping you live a better life.
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0: Lunch sponsored by Big Y, 100 FM, the Pike, Worcester's Rock Station. Well, if you're wondering how the Easter Bunny moves around the country so fast, this could be a clue. In Florida, a 29-year-old man on a motorcycle, his name is Dalton Herbert. He was arrested after leading police on a high-speed chase earlier this month. He was clocked at 120 miles per hour. The strange part is that he was dressed as a bunny at the time. It wasn't a full bodysuit, but it was an elaborate helmet, which featured giant plush ears, blue eyes, and a pink nose. There was a hole where the mouth would be to look through. He's facing charges of reckless driving, felony fleeing, and eluding law enforcement, speeding more than 50 miles per hour over the speed limit, and having a weapon during the commission of a felony. You know what? You just can't fix stupid.
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13: A Better Life with Dr. Sanjay Gupta. The risk of stroke goes up for all of us as we age, but for women, the risk really amplifies after menopause. In fact, 1 in 5 women in the United States between the ages of 55 and 75 will have a stroke. But according to a new study carried out by researchers in California, adhering to the Mediterranean diet can significantly lower that risk. One expert said, "We continue to see study after study showing that a predominantly plant-based diet improves all sorts of different outcomes. Now, with this diet in particular, you've seen it lower the risk of certain types of cancer, diabetes, depression, dementia, even gum disease." Now, as a reminder, the Mediterranean diet prioritizes eating vegetables, fruits, beans, olive oil, nuts and fish, and limiting meat and dairy. I'm Dr. Sanjay Gupta, helping you live a better life.
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Led Zeppelin, 100 FM, The Pike, Worcester's rock station. Chuck Perks. Well, just reading about this, Tiger Woods. Oh, wait, step aside. Here we go. There's Tiger. A Florida judge has approved prosecutor's request to subpoena Tiger Woods' prescription drug records. Man, you thought a CVS receipt was long. 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

Skid Row, 100 FM, The Pike, Worcester's Rock Station. Chuck Perks, Pike Street Team, heading out on the road on Saturday. It's going to be a beautiful sunny day, and they're going to be hanging out at Camper Ann in Milford from 11 a.m. to 1 p.m. Stop on down for some family fun, and you're shot to win an RV at 4 p.m. It's The Pike.

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0: 100 FM, The Pike, Worcester's Rock Station. 38 Special is going to be at Indian Ranch in Webster in early October. Yes, Indian Ranch extending the concert season into early October this year. 38 Special going to be there, and you can get your tickets at IndianRanch.com. Chuck Perks. Well, there's a recent study that finds smoking pot encourages people to exercise. Yeah. I mean, if you call fully extending your arm and then picking up your cell phone to order a pizza, exercise.
1: I know, dude.

0: 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Chuck Perks, is it finally going to happen? Is spring weather finally going to get sprung this weekend? The flowers, the leaves on the trees blooming, and the warm temperatures finally coming to New England for more than a day.
1: I think it's going to happen.
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9: The risk of stroke goes up for all of us as we age. But for women, the risk really amplifies after menopause. In fact, 1 in 5 women in the United States between the ages of 55 and 75 will have a stroke. But according to a new study carried out by researchers in California, adhering to the Mediterranean diet can significantly lower that risk. One expert said, "We continue to see study after study showing that a predominantly plant-based diet improves all sorts of different outcomes. Now, with this diet in particular, you've seen it lower the risk of certain types of cancer, diabetes, depression, dementia, even gum disease. Now, as a reminder, the Mediterranean diet prioritizes eating vegetables, fruits, beans, olive oil, nuts and fish, and limiting meat and dairy." I'm Dr. Sanjay Gupta, helping you live a better life.
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0: 100 FM, the Pike, Worcester's rock station. Chuck Perks, Pike Music Vault. Yeah, I got that for you coming up in about 10 minutes. Today is Bond with Your Dog Day. Yes, happy Bond with Your Dog Day. If you just get a puppy or rescued a dog from a shelter, this is for you.
1: May 14th is Bond with Your Dog Day. Looking for a quick way to bond with yours? You can't go wrong with any of these simple but effective dog conversation starters.
2: Who's a good boy? Sit. Stop humping the sofa. Who wants a treat? Squirrel. What did you just eat?
1: And of course, National Bond with Your Dog Day. From the same people who brought you Leave Your Cat the Balloon Day.

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1: You ever wonder why the same cold virus makes some people so sick and others not sick at all? Well, according to an interesting new study out of Yale School of Medicine, one key factor is how quickly the cells in their noses, called nasal cells, respond to the virus and contain it. It's called the interferon response, and it can vary for different people. Now, when that response gets inhibited, it can trigger a different reaction, which leads to excessive mucus production and inflammation. In other words, a cold that is a lot more miserable. Of course, there are other factors at play: your genetics, any underlying conditions, immunity from vaccinations or previous infections. If you are trying really hard not to get sick, high-quality masks, they can be very effective. Also, good old-fashioned hand washing. And remember not to touch your face. I'm Dr. Sanjay Gupta, helping you live a better life.
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9: For years, scientists have been studying the association between depression and dementia. As you might expect, the relationship is complicated. But there's this new study out of the UK which found it's not just broad strokes. There are six symptoms of depression that are especially correlated with dementia risk years later. Number one, losing confidence in yourself. Two, not being able to face up to your problems. Three, not feeling warmth or affection from other people. Four, feeling nervous and anxious all the time. Five, not being satisfied with the way tasks are carried out. And finally, six, difficulty concentrating. What we could be seeing here is the impact of people becoming less social, or that certain changes in the brain lead to both depression and dementia. But dementia takes longer to manifest. If you notice these symptoms, talk to your doctor about it. I'm Dr. Sanjay Gupta, helping you live a better life.
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8: If you're someone who isn't super active, just thinking about the amount of exercise you're supposed to get every week can feel daunting. 75 minutes of vigorous exercise, 150 minutes of moderate intensity exercise. It's a lot. But I have some good news for you in the form of a recent study out of Norway. Researchers found that for most sedentary people, getting just 5 more minutes of meaningful movement a day had a statistically significant impact on their expected lifespan. So did reducing the amount of time they sat every day by just 30 minutes. That's not to say that this bare minimum is what you should aspire to, but I think it's a good reminder that doing something is always better than doing nothing. The point is, just get started. Work just a little bit more movement into your daily routine, and don't even think of it as exercise. I'm Dr. Sanjay Gupta, helping you live a better life.
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9: If you're someone who isn't super active, just thinking about the amount of exercise you're supposed to get every week can feel daunting. 75 minutes of vigorous exercise, 150 minutes of moderate intensity exercise. It's a lot. But I have some good news for you in the form of a recent study out of Norway. Researchers found that for most sedentary people, getting just 5 more minutes of meaningful movement a day had a statistically significant impact on their expected lifespan. So did reducing the amount of time they sat every day by just 30 minutes. That's not to say that this bare minimum is what you should aspire to, but I think it's a good reminder that doing something is always better than doing nothing. The point is, just get started. Work just a little bit more movement into your daily routine, and don't even think of it as exercise. I'm Dr. Sanjay Gupta, helping you live a better life.
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1: 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Just play the game one way. You hit a ball in the gap, run. Boom, coming in hot.
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Nickelback, Wister's Rock Station, 100 FM, The Pike. Those guys are among bands that are playing out in Iowa on the field where they filmed Field of Dreams this year. They're going to be out there. Carrie Underwood is going to be one of the headliners. And Shinedown and Lynyrd Skynyrd are going to be playing that field as well. I kind of feel like I need to go to Iowa to see that. I have always wanted to see that field. I love that movie, even though I am still furious that Kevin Costner and James Earl Jones drove that VW bus up the wrong way on Lansdowne Street. It still drives me crazy. These guys are opening up for Motley Crue along with Extreme at the Xfinity Center in August. Here's Tesla on the Pike.

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0: 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It's Mistress Carrie. And if you are single and looking for love, have you seen that show Love is Blind on Netflix, where Nick Lachey puts single people in pods and they basically date sight unseen, and then they don't get to see each other until they get engaged? Season 11 is filming in Boston. Oh, I cannot wait to see this one.
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13: The risk of stroke goes up for all of us as we age, but for women, the risk really amplifies after menopause. In fact, 1 in 5 women in the United States between the ages of 55 and 75 will have a stroke. But according to a new study carried out by researchers in California, adhering to the Mediterranean diet can significantly lower that risk. One expert said, "We continue to see study after study showing that a predominantly plant-based diet improves all sorts of different outcomes. Now, with this diet in particular, you've seen it lower the risk of certain types of cancer, diabetes, depression, dementia, even gum disease. Now, as a reminder, the Mediterranean diet prioritizes eating vegetables, fruits, beans, olive oil, nuts and fish, and limiting meat and dairy." I'm Dr. Sanjay Gupta, helping you live a better life.
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Dee Snider, totally okay with his longtime friend Sebastian Bach taking over lead vocal duties for Twisted Sister later this year. He is not going to be welcome back to Skid Row, however. I talked to Rachel Bolan from Skid Row this week on episode 310 of the Mistress Carrie podcast. He said, if you haven't learned by now, you never will, he said. Twisted Sister on the Pike, it's Mistress Carrie. Foreign Tongues, the new album from the Rolling Stones, is coming out later this year. The band releasing a new video today using AI. They made themselves young again. It is so weird. Here's Miss You from the Stones on the Pike.

when you close your eyes from Night Ranger, Whistler's Rock Station, 100 FM The Pike. I've got Beck tickets to give away. Be listening for a text keyword coming up later on in the show. The Red Hot Chili Peppers, as of last weekend, $440 million richer. They sold their publishing rights last year for $140 million, but over the weekend, they sold the rights to their masters for another $300 million to Warner Music. So this is what a half a billion dollars sounds like. The Chili Peppers on the Pike.

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6: What are the chances you are listening to this while drinking a nice hot cup of coffee? If so, don't let me stop you. For years, we've been reporting on the health benefits of coffee, and that's not going to stop today. A new study, this one out of Harvard School of Public Health, found that coffee and tea could help lower your risk of developing dementia. People who enjoyed 1 to 3 caffeinated cups a day saw the biggest impact. In addition to the caffeine, coffee contains hundreds of bioactive compounds that can influence inflammation, glucose metabolism, vascular function, and oxidative stress. It's also possible coffee drinkers might be doing other things that keep them healthy. Eating a more balanced diet, getting plenty of exercise, sleep, not smoking, or drinking too much alcohol. And finally, staying socially active. I'm Dr. Sanjay Gupta, helping you live a better life.
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Tom Petty and the Heartbreakers. A rainy Thursday afternoon, 100 FM The Pike. It's Mistress Carrie, 47 the high tonight. And then tomorrow it's going to be cloudy and 54. And then the weekend and next week looks awesome. Saturday, 75 and sunny, partly cloudy and 84 on Sunday, partly cloudy and 82 on Monday. And by Tuesday, we're going to get into the 90s. Hell yes. Lenny Kravitz on

0: ACDC, Worcester's Rock Station, 100 FM The Pike. New releases are always out on Fridays. Coming up tomorrow, the All-American Rejects are releasing Sandbox Mirador. The band that features members of Greta Van Fleet, their new EP, The Gathering at Baden Hill, comes out. Also, Kraftwerk releasing Radioactivity, the 50th anniversary edition. Carry the Light from Peter Frampton, the 40th anniversary edition of Hell Awaits from Slayer. And Exit the Dragon, the reissue from Urge Overkill.
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2: Wet roads out there. We got some problems. There's a crash in Leominster on 190 North at Route 2. So that's backed up. That's affecting Route 2 as well, that westbound side. Also a report of a crash 290 West at the on-ramp from Belmont Street, Route 9 in Worcester. It's backed up to almost the Shrewsbury line. 146 North is slow at 290. Looking slow as well on the Pike eastbound in Westboro before 495. 395 is okay. I'm Dave Gardner with you right now.
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17: The risk of stroke goes up for all of us as we age, but for women, the risk really amplifies after menopause. In fact, 1 in 5 women in the United States between the ages of 55 and 75 will have a stroke. But according to a new study carried out by researchers in California, adhering to the Mediterranean diet can significantly lower that risk. One expert said, "We continue to see study after study showing that a predominantly plant-based diet improves all sorts of different outcomes. Now, with this diet in particular, you've seen it lower the risk of certain types of cancer, diabetes, depression, dementia, even gum disease. Now, as a reminder, the Mediterranean diet prioritizes eating vegetables, fruits, beans, olive oil, nuts and fish, and limiting meat and dairy." I'm Dr. Sanjay Gupta, helping you live a better life.
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1: A wet ride out there. The crash is being cleared in Harvard on Route 2 westbound before Route 111. It's still backed up to 495 there. Slow in Worcester on 290 west from before the Burn Coat curve down to just about East Central Street. Report of a crash on 146 north right by 290 in Worcester. It is backed up. The Pike on the westbound side's okay from Westboro to Millbury. Eastbound, though, slow in Westboro before 495. 395 is good. I'm Dave Gardner with your right now traffic.
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13: A Better Life with Dr. Sanjay Gupta.
14: For years, scientists have been studying the association between depression and dementia. As you might expect, the relationship is complicated. But there's this new study out of the UK which found it's not just broad strokes. There are six symptoms of depression that are especially correlated with dementia risk years later. Number one, losing confidence in yourself. Two, not being able to face up to your problems. Three, not feeling warmth or affection from other people. Four, feeling nervous and anxious all the time. Five, not being satisfied with the way tasks are carried out. And finally, six, difficulty concentrating. What we could be seeing here is the impact of people becoming less social, or that certain changes in the brain lead to both depression and dementia. But dementia takes longer to manifest. If you notice these symptoms, talk to your doctor about it. I'm Dr. Sanjay Gupta, helping you live a better life.
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Journey, Worcester's Rock Station, 100 FM, The Pike. It's Mistress Carrie. Speaking of concerts, I got a pair of Beck tickets to see him at the MGM Music Hall at Fenway coming up. There's the Scorpions on The Pike.

0: Southern Hospitality Tour with Whiskey Myers and the Black Crowes is hitting the Xfinity Center later this summer. The Black Crowes, unfortunately, did not make the cut to get inducted into the Rock and Roll Hall of Fame this November. They got nominated last year, too, and did not make the cut, but obviously we all know they need to be in there. The other set of arguing brothers, the Gallagher brothers from Oasis, well, they did get in. That induction ceremony is going to happen at the Peacock Theater in Los Angeles coming up in November. It's going to stream on Disney Plus this December.
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2: The roads are wet. A crash is being cleared in Worcester on 146 North right at that 290 merge, so it's backed up there. 290 West is slow from the Shrewsbury line down to just about East Central Street. And then it's okay. Slow in Harvard on Route 2 West after 111. You're on the brakes on 290 East in Marlboro before 495. 495 South is backed up before the Pike in Hopkinton. The Pike's okay between Westboro and Auburn. 395's good. I'm Dave Gardner with your right now traffic.
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Peace of mind from Boston, Worcester's Rock Station, 100 FM The Pike. It's Mistress Carrie. All this week, I've got tickets to see Beck at the MGM Music Hall at Fenway on October 17th. 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
3: A Better Life with Dr. Sanjay Gupta.
4: You know, it's interesting. For such a long time, I think people thought about diseases as something that mostly happened later in life. Just in recent years, however, we as a society have really begun to think about preventing certain ailments much, much earlier. Case in point, new study out of Northwestern University School of Medicine found the mid-30s are a major turning point for men's heart health. For women, about a decade later. But for the men, this is the time when you really need to be thinking about your heart health seriously. At a bare minimum, start seeing a primary care doctor once a year just to get your blood pressure and cholesterol checked. You can also look up and then do your best to follow what is known as the American Heart Association's Life's Essential Eight. These are things everyone can do to decrease their risk of heart disease. I'm Dr. Sanjay Gupta, helping you live a better life.
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0: Tom Petty and the Heartbreakers, Worcester's Rock Station, 100 FM The Pike. Coming up this summer, Lynyrd Skynyrd and Foreigner are hitting the Xfinity Center. And when I talked to Barry Kirch from Shinedown, well, the love between Shinedown and Lynyrd Skynyrd, it goes back a long way. We talked about it on episode 293 of the Mistress Carrie podcast.
1: Yeah, they walk in a room and it's a different thing. They didn't, you know, they're the sweetest guys on the planet. They just walk in and they're themselves. It's different,
0: yeah.
1: You know. Shinedown walks in the room, we're just a bunch of four dudes playing rock and roll. Skynyrd walks in the room, there's some rock stars in the room. It's crazy.
0: Yeah.
1: And
0: that's Barry Kirch from Shinedown talking about these guys, Skynyrd on the Pike.

0: guys from Aerosmith releasing a joint statement about the passing of producer Jack Douglas, who worked with Aerosmith on the albums Get Your Wings, Toys in the Attic, Rocks, and Draw the Line. Joe Perry even calling him the band's George Martin, which, of course, is the fifth Beatle, the super producer that worked with the Beatles all those years. Well, Jack Douglas not only worked with Aerosmith, but speaking of the Beatles, he worked with John Lennon and Yoko Ono on Double Fantasy. He worked with Cheap Trick. The guys from Aerosmith saying, "We are mourning the loss of Jack Douglas, the legendary producer whose talent and passion shaped our sound and changed our lives. Jack was a brilliant artist and collaborator who inspired us in profound ways and left an indelible mark on the entire music industry. We celebrate his life and epic career and feel so privileged to have known him and to have benefited from his remarkable skill and friendship. We are heartbroken for his family, but find comfort in knowing how much he loved his life and work. We are so proud and grateful to be part of his legacy." Jack Douglas passed away at the age of 80 on Monday. It's Mistress Carrie. I'll be back on your radio tomorrow. I'll have one final pair of tickets to see Beck at the MGM Music Hall at Fenway. And tomorrow at 5, we'll officially kick off the weekend with the 5 o'clock weekend kickoff.
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14: If you're someone who isn't super active, just thinking about the amount of exercise you're supposed to get every week can feel daunting. 75 minutes of vigorous exercise, 150 minutes of moderate intensity exercise. It's a lot, but I have some good news for you in the form of a recent study out of Norway. Researchers found that for most sedentary people, getting just 5 more minutes of meaningful movement a day had a statistically significant impact on their expected lifespan. So did reducing the amount of time they sat every day by just 30 minutes. That's not to say that this bare minimum is what you should aspire to, but I think it's a good reminder that doing something is always better than doing nothing. The point is, just get started. Work just a little bit more movement into your daily routine, and don't even think of it as exercise. I'm Dr. Sanjay Gupta, helping you live a better life.
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10: You know, it's interesting. For such a long time, I think people thought about diseases as something that mostly happened later in life. Just in recent years, however, we as a society have really begun to think about preventing certain ailments much, much earlier. Case in point, new study out of Northwestern University School of Medicine found the mid-30s are a major turning point for men's heart health. For women, about a decade later. But for the men, this is the time when you really need to be thinking about your heart health seriously. At a bare minimum, start seeing a primary care doctor once a year just to get your blood pressure and cholesterol checked. You can also look up and then do your best to follow what is known as the American Heart Association's Life's Essential Eight. These are things everyone can do to decrease their risk of heart disease. I'm Dr. Sanjay Gupta, helping you live a better life.
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10: For years, scientists have been studying the association between depression and dementia. As you might expect, the relationship is complicated. But there's this new study out of the UK which found it's not just broad strokes. There are six symptoms of depression that are especially correlated with dementia risk years later. Number one, losing confidence in yourself. Two, not being able to face up to your problems. Three, not feeling warmth or affection from other people. Four, feeling nervous and anxious all the time. Five, not being satisfied with the way tasks are carried out. And finally, six, difficulty concentrating. What we could be seeing here is the impact of people becoming less social, or that certain changes in the brain lead to both depression and dementia. But dementia takes longer to manifest. If you notice these symptoms, talk to your doctor about it. I'm Dr. Sanjay Gupta, helping you live a better life.
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